feel love never changing, you know, or people changing, you know. Love never change. Love is universal. Love is going to express itself as a form of forgiveness and compassion, you know, for each other. You know.

0: 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Now, look, all you got to do, like I spend the rest of the playing, I want you to get one spin, only on the ball.
1: Any prize, take what you like. Well, winner, well, prize. The bigger the snow. Are you all ready?

everything solid that once held some meaning. So I grab for anything that could give me any sort of feeling. Like a jigsaw, it's coming.